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3: Arizona News Audio. Attorney General Chris Mays is suing several large health insurance companies and management company MultiPlan, alleging price fixing and collusion. Mays says the group used algorithms and AI to conjure up unfair prices for medical providers and patients alike.
4: Providers, doctors, nurses, hospitals across Arizona have been paid far less than what it actually costs to deliver care. Sometimes they turn to patients to cover the difference.
3: An Arizona man convicted of stabbing his friend to death granted a new trial by the state Supreme Court, which said there were errors made that could have influenced the jury's decision. One dead, one hurt in a house fire in Pine Top Sunday. Fire District Battalion Chief Richie Halcomb.
5: One occupant had escaped the residence and sought help at a neighbor. Firefighters entered the structure through the rear of the residence and located the second occupant. The occupant was transported to the local hospital here in Sholo, Summit Healthcare, where they were later pronounced deceased.
3: Connie Weber, Arizona News Audio.
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0: Taking a look at your Jack FM weather. Clear skies overnight tonight, sunny with a light breeze for tomorrow. Expect an overnight low of 78 tonight in Lake Havasu with a high tomorrow of 97, 99 for the high on Wednesday. Parker, you're sitting at 71 tonight, hitting a high of 105 tomorrow, by midweek, 107. Kingman and Golden Valley, 66 tonight with a high tomorrow of 93, 97 for the high on Wednesday. That's your forecast. 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
1: 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Downtown Kingman comes alive after 5. 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
2: This check of your Jack FM weather being brought to you by Premier Golf Cars. Clear skies overnight tonight, sunny with a light breeze for tomorrow. Expect an overnight low of 78 tonight in Lake Havasu with a high tomorrow of 97, 99 for the high on Wednesday. Parker, you're sitting at 71 tonight, hitting a high of 105 tomorrow, by midweek, 107. Kingman and Golden Valley, 66 tonight with a high tomorrow of 93, 97 for the high on Wednesday. With the weather warming up, it's not that time of year to experiment with organic deodorant. 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
3: 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After a break from the extreme heat for several days last week, a return to summer-like conditions this week. Gabriela Harrow with the National Weather Service saying the lower deserts likely won't see any relief until fall.
4: Our average high temperatures from now till the middle of September.

0: is in the triple digits. So that's something that's, you know, something typical that we see here in the summer months.
1: Possibility of some storm activity in the White Mountain region midweek. Legislative leaders of the state capitol say they're very close to a deal on a new budget. Senate President Warren Peterson.
2: It is pretty much the first budget. It's basically that budget that we put on her desk with working on the bipartisan items that we're trying to bring in from the governor's office.
1: The budget needs to be in place by the end of the month. It apparently was an electrical fire that set a house ablaze in Pine Top Sunday. One person inside the home killed, another hospitalized. Gas prices in the state averaging $4.68 a gallon. Diamondbacks home tonight against the Dodgers. Jeff Scott, Arizona News Audio.
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9: Taking a look at your Jack FM weather. Clear skies overnight tonight, sunny with a light breeze for tomorrow. Expect an overnight low of 78 tonight in Lake Havasu with a high tomorrow of 97, 99 for the high on Wednesday. Parker, you're sitting at 71 tonight, hitting a high of 105 tomorrow, by midweek, 107. Kingman and Golden Valley, 66 tonight with a high tomorrow of 93, 97 for the high on Wednesday. That's your forecast. 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
8: 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Clear skies overnight tonight, sunny with a light breeze for tomorrow. Expect an overnight low of 70.

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5: 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Clear skies overnight tonight, sunny with a light breeze for tomorrow. Expect an overnight low of 78 tonight in Lake Havasu with a high tomorrow of 97, 99 for the high on Wednesday. Parker, you're sitting at 71 tonight, hitting a high of 105 tomorrow, by midweek, 107. Kingman and Golden Valley, 66 tonight with a high tomorrow of 93, 97 for the high on Wednesday. With the weather warming up, it's not that time of year to experiment with organic deodorant. That's your forecast. 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

0: 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Downtown Kingman comes alive after 5. It's Kingman First Fridays, June 5th. 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
5: This check of your Jack FM weather being brought to you by Premier Golf Cars. Clear skies overnight tonight, sunny with a light breeze for tomorrow. Expect an overnight low of 78 tonight in Lake Havasu with a high tomorrow of 97, 99 for the high on Wednesday. Parker, you're sitting at 71 tonight, hitting a high of 105 tomorrow, by midweek, 107. Kingman and Golden Valley, 66 tonight with a high tomorrow of 93, 97 for the high on Wednesday. With the weather warming up, it's not that time of year to experiment with organic deodorant. That's your forecast. 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

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Oh, our hearts are thumping and you, my brown-eyed girl. And whatever happened to Tuesday and so slow? Gone down the old mine with a transistor radio. 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
8: 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A Ruger PC Carbine 9mm USA Flag Camel Rifle. 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We all reckon to celebrate this 250th Independence Day and give those guns away on the 3rd of July. They ain't no lie. And please be 21 and Arizona resident. And oh yeah, yee-haw!
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11: This check of your Jack FM weather being brought to you by Premier Golf Cars. Clear skies overnight tonight, sunny with a light breeze for tomorrow. Expect an overnight low of 78 tonight in Lake Havasu with a high tomorrow of 97, 99 for the high on Wednesday. Parker Yersin at 71 tonight, hitting a high of 105 tomorrow, by midweek, 107. Kingman and Golden Valley 66 tonight with a high tomorrow of 93, 97 for the high on Wednesday. With the weather warming up, it's not that time of year to experiment with organic deodorant. That's your forecast. 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
6: This check of your Jack FM weather being brought to you by Premier Golf Cars. Clear skies overnight tonight, sunny with a light breeze for tomorrow. Expect an overnight low of 78 tonight in Lake Havasu with a high tomorrow of 97, 99 for the high on Wednesday. Parker Yersin at 71 tonight, hitting a high of 105 tomorrow, by midweek, 107. Kingman and Golden Valley 66 tonight with a high tomorrow of 93, 97 for the high on Wednesday. With the weather warming up, it's not that time of year to experiment with organic deodorant. That's your forecast. 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
12: This check of your Jack FM weather being brought to you by Premier Golf Cars. Clear skies overnight tonight, sunny with a light breeze for tomorrow. Expect an overnight low of 78 tonight in Lake Havasu with a high tomorrow of 97, 99 for the high on Wednesday. Parker, you're sitting at 71 tonight, hitting a high of 105 tomorrow, by midweek, 107. Kingman and Golden Valley, 66 tonight with a high tomorrow of 93, 97 for the high on Wednesday. With the weather warming up, it's not that time of year to experiment with organic deodorant. That's your forecast. 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

Hawaiian noises. He's banging on the bongos like a chimpanzee. Oh, that didn't work.

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14: Let's check your Jack FM weather for your early Tuesday, the 2nd. Clear skies, light winds, and an overnight low near 71 in Havasu Parker. Sunny skies, light winds, and 105 today, an overnight low of 70 and 107 tomorrow. 72 in Portside, warming up to sunny skies, gusty winds of 105 today, 71 tonight, 107 tomorrow. 68 in Blythe, heading back up to

0: Sunny skies, gusty winds of 107 today, 66 tonight, 106 tomorrow. In Kingman and Golden Valley, clear skies, gusty winds of 66 before sunrise. Sunny skies, gusty winds around 93 today, around 65 tonight, 97 on Wednesday. Have a great Tuesday. 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

take a breath and go for yours. On my command, now hit the dance floor. It's gonna make you sweat till you bleed. Is that dope enough? Indeed, I paid the price to control the dice. I'm more precise, to the point I'm nice. The music takes control, your heart and soul unfold. 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
8: Let's check your Jack FM weather for your early Tuesday, the 2nd. Clear skies, light winds, and an overnight low near 71 in Havasu Parker. Sunny skies, light winds, and 105 today, an overnight low of 70 and 107 tomorrow. 72 in Portside, warming up to sunny skies, gusty winds of 105 today, 71 tonight, 107 tomorrow. 68 in Blythe, hitting back up to sunny skies, gusty winds of 107 today, 66 tonight, 106 tomorrow. In Kingman and Golden Valley, clear skies, gusty winds in 66 before sunrise. Sunny skies, gusty winds around 93 today, around 65 tonight, 97 on Wednesday. Have a great Tuesday. 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
3: Let's check your Jack FM weather for your early Tuesday, the 2nd. Clear skies, light winds, and an overnight low near 71 in Havasu Parker. Sunny skies, light winds, and 105 today, an overnight low of 70 and 107 tomorrow. 72 in Portside, warming up to sunny skies, gusty winds of 105 today. 71 tonight, 107 tomorrow. 68 in Blythe, hitting back up to sunny skies, gusty winds of 107 today. 66 tonight, 106 tomorrow. In Kingman and Golden Valley, clear skies, gusty winds in 60. 66 before sunrise. Sunny skies, gusty winds around 93 today, around 65 tonight, 97 on Wednesday. Have a great Tuesday. 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
2: Let's check your Jack FM weather for your early Tuesday, the 2nd. Clear skies, light winds, and an overnight low near 71 in Havasu Parker. Sunny skies, light winds, and 105 today, an overnight low of 70 and 107 tomorrow. 72 in Portside, warming up to sunny skies, gusty winds of 105 today, 71 tonight, 107 tomorrow. 68 in Blythe, heading back up to sunny skies, gusty winds of 107 today, 66 tonight, 106 tomorrow. In Kingman and Golden Valley, clear skies, gusty winds and 66 before sunrise. Sunny skies, gusty winds around 93 today, around 65 tonight, 97 on Wednesday. Have a great Tuesday. 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
13: Let's check your Jack FM weather for your early Tuesday, the 2nd. Clear skies, light winds, and an overnight low near 71 in Havasu Parker. Sunny skies, light winds, and 105 today, an overnight low of 70 and 107 tomorrow. 72 in Portside, warming up to sunny skies, gusty winds of 105 today, 71 tonight, 107 tomorrow. 68 in Blythe, hitting back up to sunny skies, gusty winds of 107 today, 66 tonight, 106 tomorrow. In Kingman and Golden Valley, clear skies, gusty winds of 66 before sunrise. Sunny skies, gusty winds around 93 today, around 65 tonight, 97 on Wednesday. Have a great Tuesday. 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

0: Let's check your Jack FM weather for your early Tuesday, the 2nd. Clear skies, light winds, and an overnight low near 71 in Havasu Parker. Sunny skies, light winds, and 105 today, an overnight low of 70 and 107 tomorrow. 72 in Portside, warming up to sunny skies, gusty winds of 105 today, 71 tonight, 107 tomorrow. 68 in Blythe, hitting back up to sunny skies, gusty winds of 107 today, 66 tonight, 106 tomorrow. In Kingman and Golden Valley, clear skies, gusty winds in 66 before sunrise. Sunny skies, gusty winds around 93 today, around 65 tonight, 97 on Wednesday. Have a great Tuesday. 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
8: 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Downtown Kingman comes alive after 5. It's Kingman First Fridays, June 5th. 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
5: 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Sunny and hot today with a light but variable 5 to 10 mile per hour breeze. Mostly clear tonight, then for tomorrow, sunny and hot again with more light winds. Expect a high of about 107 today for the Lake Havasu City Parker and Courtside areas, with an overnight low of 70 and a high tomorrow of 108. Remember, folks, that the Supreme Court is really just a regular court with sour cream and tomatoes. 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

0: 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We're just shaking the fish and chips out of it. 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
3: Arizona News Audio, I'm Jeff Scott. A Mojave County resident has died of hantavirus. The case involving Sindombre virus, which is different from the strain that killed three people on a cruise ship last month. Officials say the source of the exposure couldn't be determined. Local transmission not ruled out. The case reported in the Kingman area. State Attorney General Chris Mays suing several big insurance companies and MultiPlan, a healthcare management company, alleging price fixing and collusion.
4: Providers have been paid far less than what it actually costs to deliver care. Sometimes they turn to patients to cover the difference.
3: She says the years-long practice violates Arizona's antitrust and consumer fraud laws. Healthcare insurance companies, she says, were named in the lawsuit include Aetna, Cigna, United Healthcare, Humana, and Elevance. Democratic senators introducing legislation to stop President Trump's so-called anti-weaponization fund. Senator Mark Kelly saying it amounts to taxpayers paying the president and his allies, including January 6th rioters.
5: The last thing they should have to do is foot the bill for Donald Trump's $1.8 billion slush fund. This thing's a disgrace.
3: Numerous reports Monday that President Trump will drop plans for the fund, though Senate Majority Leader John Thune wants it in writing. Larry Fitzgerald Sr. has died, the father of the Arizona Cardinals legend, passing away Monday in Minnesota at the age of 71. Just 3 months ago, he reacted on a Minnesota public affairs show to news of his son's selection to the NFL Hall of Fame.
6: It's unbelievable to know that you raise your kids and they become, they take on a life of their own.
3: Fitzgerald, a longtime writer and broadcaster in the Minneapolis area, his son Marcus announcing the news of his death on a social media post. A black bear spotted walking down a street near Interstate 19 in Green Valley. State Game and Fish authorities say there have been several sightings so far this year. You're listening to Arizona News Audio.
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1: Sunny and hot today with a light but variable 5 to 10 mile per hour breeze. Mostly clear tonight. Then for tomorrow, sunny and hot again with more light winds. Expect a high of about 107 today for the Lake Havasu City, Parker, and Quartzsite areas with an overnight low of 70 and a high tomorrow of 108. That's your forecast. 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
7: 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Downtown Kingman comes alive after 5. It's Kingman First Fridays, June 5th. 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
14: 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Sunny and hot today with a light but variable 5 to 10 mile per hour breeze. Mostly clear tonight, then for tomorrow, sunny and hot again with more light winds. Expect a high of about 107 today for the Lake Havasu City, Parker, and Courtside areas, with an overnight low of 70 and a high tomorrow of 108. Remember, folks, that the Supreme Court is really just a regular court with sour cream and tomatoes.

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3: Arizona News Audio. Democratic senators introducing legislation to stop President Trump's so-called anti-weaponization fund. Senator Mark Kelly saying it amounts to taxpayers paying the president and his allies, including January 6 rioters.
4: The last thing they should have to do is foot the bill for Donald Trump's $1.8 billion slush fund. This thing's a disgrace.
3: Numerous reports Monday that President Trump will drop plans for the fund. Near full containment on the Sycamore fire near Mount Lemmon, firefighters reinforcing lines and tackling hotspots.
5: We did initially call in additional firefighters to aid us while we were working on this initial attack.
3: Star Farrell with the Coronado National Forest says no structures or people have been at risk. The fire breaking out over the weekend. Police in Surprise charged two teenagers in the alleged assault of a teen at a party where firearms and tasers were displayed. They say criteria were met for Arizona's Preston's Law. Diamondbacks over the Dodgers at Chase Field 4-1. Jeff Scott, Arizona News Audio.
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1: Sunny and hot today with a light but variable 5 to 10 mile per hour breeze. Mostly clear tonight. Then for tomorrow, sunny and hot again with more light winds. Expect a high of about 107 today for the Lake Havasu City, Parker, and Courtside areas with an overnight low of 70 and a high tomorrow of 108. That's your forecast. 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

0: 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Downtown Kingman comes alive after 5. It's Kingman First Fridays, June 5th. 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
5: 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Sunny and hot today with a light but variable 5 to 10 mile per hour breeze. Mostly clear tonight, then for tomorrow, sunny and hot again with more light winds. Expect a high of about 107 today for the Lake Havasu City Park and Courtside areas, with an overnight low of 70 and a high tomorrow of 108. Remember, folks, that the Supreme Court is really just a regular court with sour cream and tomatoes. 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
4: Arizona News Audio, a death from Hanna virus reported in Mojave County. Health officials saying the strain of the virus in this case is different from the one that killed three people on a cruise ship last month. Senator Mark Kelly joining other Democrats in the Senate in demanding a stop to President Trump's anti-weaponization fund, saying there's broad bipartisan opposition. Reports Monday the president was ditching the plan, at least for now.
5: We'll see what happens in 2 weeks. I wouldn't put it past the president to try to reinstate and try to get this thing through, but there is a lot of bipartisan opposition to this happening.
4: 90-year-old Mesa resident Bill Schwartz heading back to Arizona after completing the 26.2-mile San Diego Marathon Sunday, though it took a while.
6: 9 hours and 45 minutes. I made it to the finish line, and that was my primary objective. I didn't care about the time. I just wanted to finish the race.
4: Larry Fitzgerald Sr. has died. The father of the Arizona Cardinals legend was a writer and sports commentator in the Minneapolis area. He was 71. Jeff Scott, Arizona News Audio.
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1: Sunny and hot today with a light but variable 5 to 10 mile per hour breeze. Mostly clear tonight, then for tomorrow, sunny and hot again with more light winds. Expect a high of about 107 today for the Lake Havasu City, Parker, and Courtside areas with an overnight low of 70 and a high tomorrow of 108. That's your forecast. 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
2: 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Sunny and hot today with a light but variable 5 to 10 mile per hour breeze. Mostly clear tonight, then for tomorrow, sunny and hot again with more light winds. Expect a high of about 107 today for the Lake Havasu City Parker and Courtside areas, with an overnight low of 70 and a high tomorrow of 108. Remember, folks, that the Supreme Court is really just a regular court with sour cream and tomatoes. That's your forecast. 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
3: Arizona News Audio. The state suing healthcare cost management company MultiPlan. Attorney General Chris Mays accusing it of using a formula that set artificially low insurance claim payouts.
4: They cannot collude with one another to set an artificially low reimbursement rate.
3: MultiPlan releasing a statement saying they're aware of the complaint and strongly disagree with it. Today marks 50 years since the car bombing that killed Arizona Republic reporter Don Bowles. Writer Jeremy Duda has written a book about it.
5: A lot of folks weren't around back then, don't have the same institutional memory, but I wanted to help people make sense of this story, to learn about it, to remember Bowles and his legacy.
3: Bowles was working on a story about corrupt land deals and was lured to the Clarendon Hotel in Phoenix on the pretense of an interview that was canceled, the bomb going off when he got back in his car. Gas prices in the state averaging $4.65 a gallon, down 13 cents from last week, 8 cents from last month, 36 cents higher than the national average. D-backs over the Dodgers 4-1. Jeff Scott, Arizona News Audio.
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3: Sunny and hot today with a light but variable 5 to 10 mile per hour breeze. Mostly clear tonight, then for tomorrow, sunny and hot again with more light winds. Expect a high of about 107 today for the Lake Havasu City, Parker, and Courtside areas with an overnight low of 70 and a high tomorrow of 108. That's your forecast. 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
7: 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Sunny and hot today with a light but variable 5 to 10 mile per hour breeze. Mostly clear tonight. Then for tomorrow, sunny and hot again with more light winds. Expect a high of about 107 today for the Lake Havasu City, Parker, and Courtside areas with an overnight low of 70 and a high tomorrow of 108. 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

0: 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We're just shaking the fish and chips out. 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
12: 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Sunny and hot today with a light but variable 5 to 10 mile per hour breeze. Mostly clear tonight, then for tomorrow, sunny and hot again with more light winds. Expect a high of about 107 today for the Lake Havasu City, Parker, and Courtside areas with an overnight low of 70 and a high tomorrow of 108. Remember, folks, that the Supreme Court is really just a regular court with sour cream and tomatoes. 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
3: Arizona News Audio, a death from hantavirus reported in Mojave County. Health officials saying the strain of the virus in this case is different from the one that killed three people on a cruise ship last month. Senator Mark Kelly joining other Democrats in the Senate in

0: demanding a stop to President Trump's anti-weaponization fund, saying there's broad bipartisan opposition. Reports Monday the president was ditching the plan, at least for now.
1: We'll see what happens in 2 weeks. I wouldn't put it past the president to try to, you know, reinstate and try to get this thing through. But there is a lot of bipartisan opposition to this happening.
0: 90-year-old Mesa resident Bill Schwartz heading back to Arizona after completing the 26.2-mile San Diego Marathon Sunday, though it took a while.
2: 9 hours and 45 minutes. I made it to the finish line, and that was my primary objective. I didn't care about the time. I just wanted to finish the race.
0: Larry Fitzgerald Sr. has died. The father of the Arizona Cardinals legend was a writer and sports commentator in the Minneapolis area. He was 71. Jeff Scott, Arizona News Audio.
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7: Sunny and hot today with a light but variable 5 to 10 mile per hour breeze. Mostly clear tonight, then for tomorrow, sunny and hot again with more light winds. Expect a high of about 107 today for the Lake Havasu City, Parker, and Courtside areas with an overnight low of 70 and a high tomorrow of 108. That's your forecast. 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
10: 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Sunny and hot today with a light but variable 5 to 10 mile per hour breeze. Mostly clear tonight, then for tomorrow, sunny and hot again with more light winds. Expect a high of about 107 today for the Lake Havasu City, Parker, and Courtside areas with an overnight low of 70 and a high tomorrow of 108. 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
4: 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Sunny and hot today with a light but variable 5 to 10 mile per hour breeze. Mostly clear tonight, then for tomorrow, sunny and hot again with more light winds. Expect a high of about 107 today for the Lake Havasu City Park and Courtside areas, with an overnight low of 70 and a high tomorrow of 108. Remember, folks, that the Supreme Court is really just a regular court with sour cream and tomatoes. That's your forecast. 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

She's such a little DJ. 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
0: 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Sunny and hot today with a light but variable 5 to 10 mile per hour breeze. Mostly clear tonight, then for tomorrow, sunny and hot again with more light winds. Expect a high of about 107 today for the Lake Havasu City, Parker, and Courtside areas with an overnight low of 70 and a high tomorrow of 108. Remember, folks, that the Supreme Court is really just a regular court with sour cream and tomatoes. 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
3: 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Attorney General Chris Mays accusing it of using a formula that set artificially low insurance claim payouts.
4: They cannot collude with one another to set an artificially low reimbursement rate.
3: MultiPlan releasing a statement saying they're aware of the complaint and strongly disagree with it. Today marks 50 years since the car bombing that killed Arizona Republic reporter Don Bowles. Writer Jeremy Duda has written a book about it.
5: A lot of folks weren't around back then, don't have the same institutional memory, but I wanted to help people make sense of this story, to learn about it, to remember Bowles and his legacy.
3: Bowles was working on a story about corrupt land deals and was lured to the Clarendon Hotel in Phoenix on the pretense of an interview that was canceled, the bomb going off when he got back in his car. Gas prices in the state averaging $4.65 a gallon, down 13 cents from last week, 8 cents from last month, 36 cents higher than the national average. D-backs over the Dodgers 4-1. Jeff Scott, Arizona News Audio.
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11: Taking a look at your Jack FM weather. Going for clear skies overnight tonight, sunshine in the forecast for tomorrow. Expect an overnight low of 77 tonight in Lake Havasu with a high tomorrow of 100, Thursday high of 101. Parker

That's 70 tonight with a high of 108 tomorrow. Thursday, high of 109. Kingman and Golden Valley, 65 for your overnight low with a high tomorrow of 97. By Thursday, high of 98. I'm Lindsay Draper on River Rat Radio, 95.7, 99.5 in Kingman and Golden Valley. 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
2: This check of your Jack FM weather being brought to you by Mercury AC. Calling for clear skies overnight tonight, sunshine in the forecast for tomorrow. Expect an overnight low of 77 tonight in Lake Havasu with a high tomorrow of 100, Thursday high of 101. Parkerson at 70 tonight with a high of 108 tomorrow, Thursday high of 109. Kingman and Golden Valley 65 for your overnight low with a high tomorrow of 97, by Thursday high of 98. So someone just told me, just lock in. It's like, dude, I have ADHD. I'm locked out with the keys inside. Give me a break. I'm Lindsay Draper on River Rat Radio, 95.7, 99.5 in Kingman and Golden Valley. 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
1: Arizona News Audio, a death from hantavirus reported in Mojave County. Health officials saying the strain of the virus in this case is different from the one that killed three people on a cruise ship last month. Senator Mark Kelly joining other Democrats in the Senate in demanding a stop to President Trump's anti-weaponization fund, saying there's broad bipartisan opposition. Reports Monday the president was ditching the plan, at least for now.
2: We'll see what happens in 2 weeks. I wouldn't put it past the president to try to reinstate and try to get this thing through. But there is a lot of bipartisan opposition to this happening.
1: 90-year-old Mesa resident Bill Schwartz heading back to Arizona after completing the 26.2-mile San Diego Marathon Sunday, though it took a while.
3: 9 hours and 45 minutes. I made it to the finish line, and that was my primary objective. I didn't care about the time. I just wanted to finish the race.
1: Larry Fitzgerald Sr. has died. The father of the Arizona Cardinals legend was a writer and sports commentator in the Minneapolis area. He was 71. Jeff Scott, Arizona News Audio.
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10: Taking a look at your Jack FM weather. Calling for clear skies overnight tonight, sunshine in the forecast for tomorrow. Expect an overnight low of 77 tonight in Lake Havasu with a high tomorrow of 100, Thursday high of 101. Parker sitting at 70 tonight with a high of 108 tomorrow, Thursday high of 109. Kingman and Golden Valley 65 for your overnight low with a high tomorrow of 97, by Thursday high of 98. 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
9: This check of your Jack FM weather being brought to you by Mercury AC. Going for clear skies overnight tonight, sunshine in the forecast for tomorrow. Expect an overnight low of 77 tonight in Lake Havasu with a high tomorrow of 100, Thursday high of 101. Parkerson at 70 tonight with a high of 108 tomorrow, Thursday high of 109. Kingman and Golden Valley 65 for your overnight low with a high tomorrow of 97, by Thursday high of 98. So someone just told me, just lock in. It's like, dude, I have ADHD. I'm locked out with the keys inside. Give me a break. I'm Lindsay Draper on River Rat Radio 95.7, 99.5 in Kingman and Golden Valley. 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

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How can you get rich as a DJ? Director of Public Relations. There's no other.

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